me. But if you need some space, I will step away. And I know it might sound stupid, but for me, yeah, I just got.

SWR3. Would you rescue me? Would you give my back? Would you take my call when I start to crack? Would you rescue me? Would you rescue me? Would you rescue me when I'm by myself? When I need your love, if I need your help, would you rescue me? Would you rescue me?